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0: 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David 26 mile 3rd.
1: Broadway and Rogers.
0: Apartment will be building A. Color lines that her 13-year-old sister. 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
0: Yeah, what kind of vehicle are you with?
1: It's a flying deck.
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0: So,

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0: McCain at Chipotle with Baker, Ida, Henry,

0: 27 tonight. 27 to 26.
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0: Yeah, I got that handled.
1: Yeah, 10-4, she's going with mom right now.
0: Copy that, thank you.

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0: 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It's 536.
1: 16, sir.
0: Have a down 15 at 1826 North Lope.
1: Zero.
0: Adam 13 out there.
1: Zero.
0: At 1826 North Lope, is a possible down 15 him person going to be now at 19th and Vine. He wants to be sent to the psych ward. He really didn't say why. We do have meals on standby.

0: It's going to be a 908 alarm at 2525 North Love. Hippo. Adams 29, now 30.
1: Thanks for that name.
0: And 2525 North Glow is going to cover the left side door.

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0: 10-4, you can clear it.

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0: 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Everything's 10-4.
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1: Go ahead.
0: 54 to Cam. Had a very young 8-7 had him on a Greyhound day.
1: 1052 on a gray 2022 gray Hyundai Elantra with confirmed insurance.
0: On a South Street 52nd camp.
1: Timber.

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0: Viking 25th, Baker Harry Adams, 37 Sam. It's a red Chevy Cobalt.

0: 52 on a Malone 2009 should be called out. I don't know if Little Rock going to be confirmed insurance.
1: David, 26 and 96, Dollar General from 161 in Bethany.
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0: Caller is requesting assistance with removing her boyfriend from her white Nissan Altima at the location. His name is Xavier Brown, 6-1996.
1: It is 26. I was talking about that 914 at 4129 East.
0: Okay, 10-4.
1: You need to be down there or go to the one over here on 161?
0: Stand by. We're trying to make sure they're not the same.

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0: They were 27.
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0: Cindy Ferrard. I'm 21.
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0: Number one, Neil, please check for a 917 black male with a backpack on a vacant property.
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0: Copy 52nd and Division. Baker 5-1. I have a 908 at 9600 Mall Mill. 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
0: Lowe's on the camera, Baker David George, 57 Honda Sport.
1: Oh, that number after George, you cut out.
0: Baker David George, 57 Adam on a Honda Sport.
1: Baker David George, 57 Adam is clear on a gray 18 Honda. Fade out of North Little Rock, the tag expires September 25.

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0: A21, I'll be 10-7 from up here.
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0: Adam 40 and 536, if you could actually divert to 1816 North Locust. Security said that he heard some shots in the area and then some screams.
1: 40 cop. 13, take a horn.
0: 20-06.
1: Adam 29, I'll be 96 as well.
0: 29 copy.
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1: 46, copy. Units responding over to 1860 North Locust. We did get a separate caller from 17th and Locust that they heard about six shots.
0: 40, copy. Five 36 in area.
1: 2007.

0: 36. They advised where the individuals that were running was running from.
1: I'll try to get you a direction of travel. They just said they saw a burgundy Honda, a black Camry, and a small SUV that pulled out of the location and dispersed all directions. They also saw some black males running.
0: Devil.
2: I had a 20 on myself.
1: 28.
0: Charles Wolf, clear traffic.
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0: 3 is the James Manor at 400 West 4th Street, Building A, near apartment 117. Check for a white male wearing a pink and white shirt, dark pants, carrying a bag, and twisting on doorknobs.
1: Temple.
0: Adam 21,
2: 930. Broadway, Logan.
0: At 2010.
1: Did I call this contact?
0: Am I one? That's a negative.

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0: At 2505 North Berkeley, have an open line 911, possible pocket dial pinging within about 32 meters to this location.
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0: You can check over at 4450 East McCain at the Walmart over by Lawn and Garden. Had an hour one hang up.
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0: 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Also disregard.
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0: Happy.

0: aggravated 926 reports of a male that has been shot 4704 Augusta Circle, Baker 46.
1: 47 to camp.
0: Baker 51.

0: units responding to the 926 VFF. We just have a dial tone on call back. We're not able to get her back on the line.
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2: 6, red, Kia.
1: Timberhead, suspect vehicle.
2: Apparently the male who's been shot is in the red vehicle.
1: Sabar.
3: 5-1-46, do you have a direction of travel on it?

0: David, well, let's just get someone to Spring Hill waiting on that vehicle. Well, that's probably where they're going.
1: Thank you, 43. I'll be right to Spring Hill.
2: Zero.
3: /725, I'm up here, Baptist, I'll advise if it arrives before that unit does.
1: 43, copy. Vega 46, is a red Elantra that whipped out of here, apparently has the male that has been shot or stabbed in it. I'm trying to figure out what's going on. They're headed to Spring Hill.

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0: 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We'll be tonight.
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1: Charlottesville, go ahead.
0: Pulling into Aldi's with Adam Henry Robert, 45 William on a Mitsubishi.
1: Adam Henry Robert, 45 William, is here on a gray 07 Mitsubishi out of our city. The tag expires June 26th.
2: Charles 16, over Charles Swift.
1: 10-4. Charles 36.
3: Fairway.
1: 10-4 at Knights of Columbus. At 6253 Camp, we have reports of a black van with a hood up on the premise. Been there for a couple of hours. It says some subjects are looking in the building.
3: Nice.
4: 12:25, 9:30. 10-4, Crescent
1: and Lansing. 10-4, should be two black males wearing all black. And also, it looks like they may have flashlights.
3: Charles 14, I'm 10-8, I'll be 96 for that.
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0: David Baker, 681 is clear on a red 17 Hyundai Elantra. The tags expire May 26. 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
0: 12-14, I got a 28, are you ready?
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0: Adam Nora John, 917.
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0: Charles Love, you have your traffic. Super, go ahead.
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0: Baker 5-1 to Nate.
1: Baker 5-1, copy. I have another call that's been holding.
0: Go ahead.
1: Parking lot 901 at the Walmart. It's going to be the Walmart at Mon Mill. They'll be over by the grocery side, a gray Toyota. Meet with a Miss Chappelle.
0: Yeah, 496.
1: Chipper.
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0: I'm 10-4. Can you get a unit to come back to 4704 Augusta?
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0: Charles 34, which record services? Just wanted to Charles 12 call. Sales, rather.
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0: 12:36.
1: Say nothing.
0: 3523 Parker, 917 circumstances. Caller stated that there were two juveniles on bikes, three white males, two black males that were looking through the windows. They are no longer in the area and our caller does not want contact. They were last seen going up Parker towards camp.
1: I'm not safe.
0: Child 16.
1: Darren Springhill.
0: 2124. They have 37 status.
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1: 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We're going to be moving up to East Broadway in Dixie.
0: Happy Broadway and Dixie, Boy King Mary 75 Boy clearing a black 17 Yukon out of Little Rock, tag for January 27th.
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0: Super Saiyan at 115 West Pershing for a 911 hang up. Ping's within about 36 meters outside this location. No answer on callback.
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2: Five 36, I'll take Adam 40 spot.
0: 536, copy. Adam 40, disregard.
1: 40, copy, thank you.
4: 26, I'm right here. I'll take Adam 29 spot.
0: David 26, copy. Adam 29, disregard.
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0: David 26, I'm pounded.
1: 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Adam 4.
2: What?
1: Accidental 911 call 16 at 37 Rockwater Boulevard. Made contact with a Miss Dolores who said that she was fine. Can we disregard?
2: Civil.
1: 10-4.

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0: East Broadway and North Hemlock with Boy King Boy 65 Sam, be on a Chrysler, silver in color.
1: Boy King Boy 65 Sam is here in an unknown color 2013 Chrysler 200 out of our city. The tag was fired January 27.

0: Traffic, traffic. Casey's on Spring Hill, Baker William, Adam, Henry, King, Adam, on a white Dodge Ram.
1: Baker William, Adam, Henry, King, Adam. We're on a white 24 Ram 3500 out of Sherwood, the tag is October 26th.
0: Yep.
1: Adam 4. Mr. Harris called in the 911, said he doesn't need PD right now. However, he will need PD later whenever a female returns to get his items. Can we close this call?
2: No.
1: Denver.

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1: Over.
2: Yeah, 26, 10, 7.
1: 21, 15.
0: Adam 13, 10, 7.
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1: 917 in Area 408 there, Madre Drive, Calavati. Witness a black male wearing all black with a backpack trying to get into vehicles.
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0: 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Yeah, 10-4, I'm not finding anything bigger. 15, show GOA for him.
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1: Have a lockout, 705 Turner Drive, at the boat ramp. Call is going to be in a gray GMC terrain with locked inside of the gate.
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2: 38th and Camp, Baker David George, 22 Charles, it's a Ram.
1: South Carolina, White Sierra, I don't know if Little Rock, October 26, unconfirmed insurance.

0: 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And the Volo at 2212.
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0: Navy 13, trap.
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0: US 165 in middle, we had him rubber Mary, 99 Mary, on a black sedan.
1: Crown Black Court out of North Florida, May 27, confirmed insurance.

0: to the same final. So that would be 165 and Proto.
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1: Have a runaway at 412 West 53rd Street. Caller vice is her granddaughter, Alexis Walker. Just ran out the house about 10 minutes ago wearing all black.
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0: 914 with the subject being pepper sprayed in area 140 Riverfront Drive at the River Park. Male was possibly pepper sprayed. Dugan Father. Robert 50, I'm 24.
1: Come on. 24 copy. Me.
2: They advised the subjects are in a truck together.
0: It's going to be a white sedan. I know, make and model. Now leaving the parking lot.
2: I know, direction of travel.

0: 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It's going to be a black female wearing cheetah print clothing and a black male that's shirtless.
1: What was the vehicle description again?
0: They just advised a white sedan.
1: I think I saw a white sedan going northbound Olive and then westbound on Washington. I'm going to catch up real quick.
0: Copy, westbound on Washington.

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0: I have 21, what's going to be the vehicle involved?
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2: Charles 38, I'm on Mission Road.
0: South to 914 at the Circle K, 5506 MacArthur for two black females fighting in the lot.
2: 10-4 route.
0: Charles 42.
3: 40 West at camp.
0: They advised that the subject arrived in two separate vehicles, a gold Honda with paper plates. The Honda pulled off. The other vehicles, a silver GMC, Last Forest, Charles 17 Paul. The other party is inside of the store.

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1: 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I don't know if it arrives February 27, unconfirmed insurance.
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1: 4923 Francis Street, check for three dogs that's been barking for over an hour at this address.
0: Devil. Tiger 14, send eight report, I'll take that.
1: 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Tiger 50 this bar.
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0: 10-4, we can shout out to Paul Hills also with that 914. We have a flag on here for a very large male who slipped from autism and need 3 male officers.
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0: 4816 Atkins Street. 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
0: 10-4, if you can look behind the area of Walmart for 915, it's going to be an envoy with the hood up, female, feeling disoriented, secure the scene for medical.
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0: Being now advised per the operator, it's going to be closer to 4560 East McCain, 4560 East McCain. 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
1: South 15, are you clear?
0: Charles 32, is that traffic for me?
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0: And it'll be a 914, not a 926.
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0: 41 Baker 50, everything 10-4.
1: Yeah, 10-4. Charles 14.
0: Charles 14.
1: Clear with a supplement to 51193. That'll be 55 feet remainder.
0: 10-4 is 2309.

0: Charles 13.
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0: Just information. I was close when they 1022 me, so I came on out here to Paul Hills. If you want to attach me back to the call.
1: Temporal, the Dragon Paul Hills.

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0: Hospital 926 in progress at 706 West 36th Street. Caller who's calling from Cabot advise her daughter Jessica Perez might be being assaulted by her boyfriend at this location.
1: Still nothing.
0: Charles 38, start the way 930.
1: Baker 43, 924 ADR, bearing out.
0: Copy, Charles 38 in discard. Caller advised that yesterday her daughter was assaulted by this mailman. Today he possibly cut her knee with a machete and strangled her. We do have medical started also.
1: Copy.
2: Charles 38, I'll continue until they advise.
0: 10-4. Baker 4, copy, 706 West 36th Street.
1: Baker 4, simple.
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0: He was on Paul Leo's Savage Shack.
1: Adam 43.
0: Adam 43.
1: We'll be out with a couple of skaters at the skate park on the road. I don't hear back.
0: Happy to show you at the skate park. Hey, 41 Stairs, Sherry.
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1: 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Have a 914 at 321 Cheryl Street, calls in a disturbance with her ex.
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0: 917 circumstances at 1603 and a half, West Long 17th Street. Caller who's possibly 915 MLD said that it sounded like two or three people running around his house.
1: 743. Adam 4396 from West 17th.
0: 2332.

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0: NOAC 800 West 56th Street, call advised about 4 to 5 black females are in front of her home and want them removed off her property.
1: Get a second in camp.
0: Acre 50.
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1: Figure
0: 1497. Copy.

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1: Charles 42.
0: Yeah, with a 917 vehicle at Icon in front of building 10, Baker John Paul, 73 Sam, unknown if it's occupied.
1: Charles 13, can you start the way 930 to the left?
2: 10-4, I'm pulling up.
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0: At 219 for ADR.
1: Simple.
0: Okay, 021.
1: Okay, 4, I just pulled up here. I can do it.
0: Okay, 4, Barbara 50, this is

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1: Maybe 13, go ahead.
0: It's going to be a Metro PCS on Washington with Adam, Jim Rover, 20 King on a Cadillac.
1: Put on a white Cadillac at Little Rock, September 26th, confirmed, you sure?

0: 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That would be 41-16 East Broadway.
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0: 15-35.
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0: Baker 43.
2: This is an accurated 926 ADR report, 9614 from 30 East.
0: 10-4.
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0: 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Adam 43, Robert C. Pepius. 10-4, both units out over to West 9th Street.
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1: No, 13, go ahead.
0: It's going to be East Broadway and Hazel. We've got Baker team, Baker 55 Tom on a white pickup truck.
1: Baker King and Baker 55 Tom is clearing the 02 white Chevy pickup out of Sherwood, January 27, unconfirmed insurance.
0: Yep.
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0: 10-4, had a 904 at the Metropolitan on call back. She advised it was accidental due to holding down her power button.
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0: 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Paul McCain, Sergeant Mollers, this is 516.
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0: PM.
1: 1832 Arrowhead Road, apartment B is in Bravo. Call about the Devontae Nelson. They refusing to leave.
0: Handle.
1: Charles 38, by the way, 930.
2: Charles 38 from Indian Hills.
0: Vega 43K, clear out.
1: Copy, Vega 43, Charles 38 in discard.
2: Charles 38, general.
0: Vega 14, Indian mileage is 519.
1: Copy, Vega 14, 519.

0: Officers on the Arrowhead, call advised that the suspect has possibly left, but they still want contact.
1: Yeah. 7:30 HBO.
0: Yeah, 7:30.

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1: Baker 41, go ahead.
0: 714, it's 7361 River Point Drive. Call is going to be in apartment 14. Can you hear a 914 above her apartment?
1: Hey,
0: 12-13, start that with 930.
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0: Barber 57.
1: Okay.
0: Hotel 600 West 29th Street. Caller wants to report an aggravated robbery that occurred several hours ago.

0: And four.
1: Stand four, I think he's on channel two.
0: Yeah.
1: Thanks, 43 GLA.
0: Copy. Thank 43, Kingside, the 7361 Riverpoint Drive, apartment 14, 4914.
1: Augusta.
0: Charles 13, you discard.
1: Copy.

0: You was going at the riverfront. They called Dave Buzz. One says big lifts in the gray Chrysler 300 with paper tags and a sticker on the back windshield. The male had on a white shirt. He's sitting in his truck.
1: Yeah. 41 up.

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0: 904, ping in the area of 1832 Arrowhead Road. No answer on callback.
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0: Charles 38, South Highway 930.
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1: Is this the same phone number as the previous call?
0: Stand by, let me check.

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1: 10-4,
2: Charles 38,
1: discard.
2: Charles 38, I'll continue since he's a little way up.
0: Topic.
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2: four, I'll be in Scabbers.
3: 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Charles 38, I'll copy tonight.
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0: 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Hey, 43, I'm 914 at 1832 Arrowhead Road. Possibly apartment B as a boy. Call advised that the male subject, Devontae, is back, wearing all black.
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0: Hey, 14.
2: Alright, this is Rockcliffe and Hillridge.
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1: Yeah, Virgin, go ahead.
0: East Broadway and Knight. I'm readable 10 tag on the flight in Easton.
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1: Super, thank you.
0: Dave 13, that's 28. It's going to be David Baker, 447-435.
1: Colonel White, Nissan Maxima, May 26th, insurance advisory.

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0: 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Caller last of the female wearing a tank top and shorts the same. Someone's chasing after her.
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1: 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Off 53.
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0: 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It's unreadable. 10 tags on a blue Honda sedan.
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2: Who is?
1: 412 West 53rd Street. Ms. Jones called and advised that Alexis came back home with her and there and left on foot again. Unknown direction of travel.
2: 10-4.
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0: 917, you're select Chipotle on McCain. 20 is going to be Adam Ewing King. 07 David on a silver 4.
1: Hills clear on a silver 4 escape, expiration November 26th out of Sherwood.
0: Campbell, Dr. Rex, I see.
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0: 314. Alexis Walker is currently at the house. 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

0: Clear 14 Charlie.
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0: Louisville 1, my car's on the black. Chevy, Malibu, Adam, Tom, Henry, 29, Edward. Charles 14, traffic.
1: Charles, clear on the back, Chevy, Malibu, expiration, September 26th. Charles 14, go ahead.
0: Burger King on McCain, unlicensed Kia.
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0: Charles 30, can you get a record started out here, too?
1: Copy.

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1: 2:43.
0: Adam 43. Adam 43, I'm 97.
1: 10:04.
0: Charles 14.
1: Charles 14.
0: 10:15 is outside, 1 adult male.
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1: Councilman Massey.
0: 10,708. Bird call to House Drive. Apartment 6, 490-491. Hang up, no answer on callback. Party shows the bill, permit 6.
1: Hello.
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0: 246.

0: units responding to a bird call. So we do have priors where the husband was threatened with suicidal ideation. Also, does show that there was a gun in the apartment, but it is locked up.
1: 41 come.

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1: 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Tiger 50, you copy?
2: Yeah, 10-4.

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0: 10-4. Baker CP.
2: Air 4.
0: 2 feet to 5.
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0: Baker 13, go ahead.
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0: Shows clear on the white Nissan Altima, expiration September 26th, off of 161.

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0: 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It's going to be a red Silverado. I'll give you that 20 in just a second.
1: 10-4.

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0: 28 Range Lane in Tom Evans. With Baker Henry Paul, 71 Young, on Light Buick.

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0: 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Chasing 950. I'll be in it with a 480R.
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0: 12:30.
1: Charles
0: 30. 9:30 ASP at the McCain. Is this southbound of 57? They're out with a suicidal male, no shirt, has warrants. The male will be on flip.
1: 10:46.
0: 3:41.

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1: David 13, go ahead.
0: East Washington, Sepulpa with Baker King Mary, 96 Baker, on a great charger.
1: Clear on a gray Dodge Charger, expiration January 27, off of 33rd.
0: Definitely.

0: This is all pretty safe out here. Can you get me one more unit out here?
1: Charles 13.
0: 1063.
1: 10-4. Title 163 for Charles 3rd on the King. Is it southbound 57?
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1: Tiger 14, go ahead.
0: 44th in camp on a lot, it's on off runway, what's that say?
1: 10-4. David 13, I copy 10-5.
2: Charles 30, HB State.
1: Copy HB State.

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0: Quality 500 with 29, 915, 49 for this host. In reference to a male that does not have his ID, he's trying to gain access into a room.
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0: Start there, 4610, Camp Robinson. Check the area for two aggressive dogs running around. South Animal Patrol's needed.
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1: Spring Hill.
0: 10-4, 3333 Spring Hill, Baptist, the staff are requesting assistance in chasing a psych patient in the parking lot.
1: Yes, sir.
2: Adams, well, I'm headed over there as well. The only description I got was a burgundy shirt.
0: Ten four, they're letting us know it's red shirt and pink shorts. Last known is they're passing the medical building headed towards the Maverick gas station.

0: David 25 HQ.
1: Stay well. Charles 18 out of 12, be advised. They let us know security did catch her.
2: So if you got anybody else coming out here, go ahead and 1020 to them. They said they have her in custody.
1: Ten four.
0: Vector 5-5.
1: Vector 5-5.
0: Should I have a follow-up, number 27, Mommel Curve Court.
1: General. Vegas 21, 94. General. Adam 19,
0: Adam 23,
1: in disregard.
0: 10
1: o'clock.
0: Communication
1: copy.
0: David
1: 25, traffic. You're all right.
0: Dixie in progress. Boy Lincoln Young, 83 Ida on a gray minivan.
1: As we a gray Toyota, expiration March of 2027 at Sherwood, just clear.
0: Simple.

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0: I will tell you forever.
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0: McCain and Greenway, Arkansas 455, Young Union Victor on a Silver Traverse.
1: Comes back to that vehicle, expiration October 2026 out of Sherwood, shows clear.

0: I got 21.
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0: It's going to be GLA. There's two German Shepherds that they are located. They belong to 4513 Orange.
1: Is that all?

0: Comes back to a white Acura Expedition November 2026 at North Little Rock. It's just quick.
1: Copy, we'll be at 37 in Jovenville.
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0: 401 West Pershing, Patrick Henry Hayes, Senior Center. Give me a 908C, black male in a white shirt, blue shorts.
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0: Riverfront, Small Houseway, Arkansas, Adam Victor Sam, 57 item on a red camera.
1: So you have vehicle acquisition March 2026, I don't know. We're on Chelsea.

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0: Knight and Pike, Arkansas, Adam Young, Charles, 1-1 Lincoln on a Phil Racker SUV.
1: Silver Acura Expiration May of 2027. I don't know. Little Rock, Chills, clear.

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1: 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Adam 19.
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1: Start the air of Emerald Park, 3098 West Scenic Drive. Check the area for a male. That's 907 allegations. It's going to be secondhand information.
2: Shipborne.
1: Adam 3930.

0: 7:30.
1: Yes, sir.
0: 10-4, you 9:30 on that Emerald Park.
1: Nothing.
0: 8:23.

0: thing as well.
1: Right.
0: He starts at North Hills and I-40, say for a 901, dark colored sedan ran off in the trees.
1: Come on.

0: 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Show me how to headquarters for you.
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1: Hey. 105 Bray Street, requesting a 21 from an officer with regards to a 916.
2: Have you?

0: Adam 30.
1: You alright?
0: Do we know if he said he's at Emerald Park or he's pinging in the Fulkers?
1: This came from a crisis line that called Jacksonville, which Jacksonville called us. We're unsure, sir.
0: Good one. Tango 20, if you can, try to call him back. I can't locate anybody.
1: Still.

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1: Hey, boy, it's going to be GOA. There's nobody over there.
0: Tango?

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0: You start to Main Street and Broadway, it's going to be for unsuitable circumstances. White male standing in traffic yelling at people.
1: Morning, this is from Washington Rose.
0: David 39, start 9:30.
2: Dave, 35 there for me.
0: That's it for you. 9:30 at Main and Broadway.
2: 8:30.
0: Tango 20.
1: Okay.
0: Starts at the Main Street by looking for a assault vehicle, red pickup truck.
1: Come on.
0: 8:30.
1: Mile on it.
0: That's it,
1: bro. Adam 30.
0: Adam 30.
1: He's showing a Little Rock address. Can you have them go by? Make sure he's not there. See if somebody is there that might know where he is.
0: Several.
3: Sorry, this one was.
0: Next one.
3: I attempt to call her, but no answer.
0: Check.
1: David, one tonight.
0: Settle.

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1: David 25, 10-8 GOA, LB, 96 is repaired.
2: Traffic ahead. Baker 11 will show you tag.
1: David 35, tag 25.
2: That's it, Ford. David 34 will show you tag.
3: David 34, copy.
1: Baker 11 says he's made a threat, dog. Continue to leave us.
2: Zero.
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0: 19 to 30. 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
1: 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You found the phone number for him, I think. Channel 2 is trying to call him.

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0: Three inch copy, Vader 11. Start to Emerald Park, assist Adam 30, that out of 7 ideation.
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0: Tiger 21.
1: Go ahead, MacArthur and Bill Venable.
0: We start downtown to 211 East 18th. We're now code enforcement for clearing a few units.
1: Nice.
0: Robert 20, East Ark down 30.
2: Robert 20, nice.
3: Back to 13.
0: You're right.
3: I can be 96 to 18th Street for an interior drone.
0: David 2. Information, sir. I'm call holding 500 West F Avenue. It's going to be for subject who's known to have seizures. It's not on board. We have medical responding. No units.
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0: Information we got a hold of crisis line. They have no updated information on this.
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1: Several.
2: Baker 13 to 21, or Harbor 20. I'm just getting off of the 40. I'll be there in a minute.
0: Copy.
1: Baker 2. Sorry, sir. What was the phone number they called at Harold's West desk? Last four is 5598.

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0: David 2.
1: David 2, check that being.
0: Sir, 820 West 19th. There was a threat that were being made. Now they advise she's come back with a backpack. Baker 2, G 930.
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1: Carol. Tango 20.
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1: Start to 3701 Progress, ABC Supply for 901.
2: Table.
1: 19. Charles 18. I'm smoking methane for a welfare check.
2: That's it.

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1: My name is Matt 64, I'm zooming on with 915.

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1: Smoking McCain.
0: Sir, could you start to 1815 Broken Arrow Drive for not 70 circumstances, not OAC?
1: 36.

0: Baker Jones, I think.
1: That's Errol. Baker 2.
0: Baker 2, go ahead.
2: Service, you start the Broken Arrow, 1815, 930, Charles 18 on that 917.
0: Table.
2: 923.

0: Adam 30 Baker 11 information. Let her off make contact with him. He's at his house and he's fine.
1: Careful. Thanks again.
0: Careful. Adam 30 over the following ready.
1: Careful, go ahead.
0: 400 West 29th, Motel 6, room 117, for an hour for release.
1: Thank you.
0: 926. Regular 11.
1: Regular 11, go ahead.
0: Start to 1815, broken over to power for 177 cents, 901 feet.
1: Cool.
0: Regular 2, should you get.
1: Baker Season 4.

0: 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I'm 97 on Broken Arrow.
1: Hey, Warren.
0: Sure, we can pass that.
1: Come in, sir.
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1: 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Dave 43, Captain Dave.

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0: 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The silent panic alarm.
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0: Copy. They did advise that no one should be on scene or en route. Baker 55, go ahead with your traffic.
2: I handled about 8 different things at once, but what was that on North Shore?
0: The 909A at Garver, 4701 North Shore, building number 1.
2: All right, I'll handle that.
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0: The address on the call is North Shore Drive, but in the call notes it says North Shore Place. Do we know which one it is?
1: Sam,

0: Big Five Five. I'm Max M. JB, it's the big Garb building.
1: Copy. I'm getting on car 3 right now.
2: It is going to be dropped.

0: Robert 20.
1: Robert 20, what's it?
0: 928 reported 1613 Winboro. They do have footage.
1: How do you see?
0: 10 on.

0: Charles 18.
1: JFK.
0: No, we see it. Edwards Cassidy, Route 38 at 1 camp. So a white female wearing a black shirt and a white male with tattoos. They do have a dog currently in front on the sidewalk, and they're wanting them removed.
1: Isaac.
0: Adam, 23930. I'll be attending.
1: Figure
0: 5-5, go ahead.
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0: 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Or does caller say if he's on foot or if he has a vehicle?
1: 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It's a Spanish speaker. Stand by.
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0: 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The caller had his window smashed while he was inside of the bank and would like to make a report.
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0: 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And I'm not going to pull anywhere. She called the officer that towed her car. Baker 11.
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1: Yeah.
0: GMC Acadia was hit in the parking lot. The suspect fled the scene.
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0: 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Caller advised there's no emergency. Can we clear it?
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287 Zebra Adam David comes back to a black Dodge Charger, expires November 2026. Insurance confirmed.

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2: Baker 25, I'll take Baker 11 slot.
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2: Pitbull.

Robert 20. Robert 20. 3817 Camp Robinson Road, Furniture Express. The caller has called back wanting to meet with officers about an ongoing issue.

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1: 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Baker 11.
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0: Devil.
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0: 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A white Kia left under the bridge. Caller has not seen anyone around the vehicle.
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1: You can clear, that's going to be the same call. 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
0: 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He's currently at Dillard's on a shoplifter. 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
1: 8 Lincoln Town Car, to Charles Horton on the Wolfle Rocks, have you cleared for extra life if your insurance is confirmed? However, it is showing ownership ceased.

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0: 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Assist officers. Adam 23930. Adam 23, do you copy 930?
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0: Adam 19, Jacksonville wants us to check that apartment for missing juvenile Elijah Hurd, 421-2013. He's reported to be there with his mother.
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0: Robert, that means traffic.
1: Go ahead, Robert 70.
0: Me to attempt tag David Baker 705059 via McCain and Heritage Park. And Robert Center should be on a white Ford Fusion.

0: David Baker, 705-059, expires February 2026 on a white Ford Fusion. Insurance unconfirmed. Dealers, McLarty Nissan.
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1: 2960. 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Caller, please. There's a stolen vehicle at this location. Could not provide license plates, gray Honda.
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1: 10-4. Baker 11, Robert 20. Be advised this location is flagged. For Robert Fulton, who made threats to shoot officers in the head.
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2: Units at 3608 Maple. Mr. Bolton is going to be 53, full extradition out of White County. He is also going to have a full extradition out of Pulaski County.

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0: Robert 20. Robert 20, David. 5901 John F. Kennedy Boulevard, apartment 5305, for a 909 that's already occurred.
1: Baker 13 traffic.
0: Baker 13.
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0: 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No emergency confirmed from 5000 JFK Boulevard. Can we clear it?
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0: 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Just one caller.
1: 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And if we get any other calls on, we can clear GOA for now.
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0: 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Can we clear it?
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0: If y'all sent 35 to that VRE, will you hold that for me? I'll get it in a minute.
1: 10-4. David 35, I'll show you tonight.
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0: Copy. Caller saw a black male walk in with a gun into Ann's Groceries. He pulled it out as he was walking in.

0: 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Copy Tango 10. Anchor 11.
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3: 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JFK, you want me to settle back?
0: 10-4, Robert 70.
4: 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Myself and 25 will be 96.
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5: Do we have a contact number for anybody in the house from last time? We had a false call.
6: 10-4, we do. We haven't been able to get the information out yet. Units en route to Lancashire, and they're stating Abby Green Young upstairs to the left is armed with a rifle and says she's going to kill herself. This is the address that we had a couple SWAT calls to.
0: Charles 3.
7: This information, 1700 Lancashire, there's no upstairs. One of the officers to reach out. My phone number to one of the parents and verify first.
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0: Copy.

0: Baker 13, myself at 25 are coming up in the area. Have we heard anything else?
1: Tango 10, I can't get any of them on the phone.
2: Negative Baker 13, the caller is disconnected.
3: Adam 29, just further information. The mom that lives there and normally is home has had a stroke, so she doesn't move very fast and speaks slowly too sometimes, so I have to be patient with her.

0: Thanks, Crown. I went a street too far.
1: 10-4.
0: Probably this corner house right here.
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0: Baker 13, can you attempt to call the caller back one more time?
1: 10-4, we're trying to get the number now.
2: Tango 10.
1: Tango 10.
2: If the caller's number is different than the three numbers in the call notes, try to call the mother first.
1: Baker 13, you had wind.
0: There's a white car in the driveway. I'm unable to get a 28 on it right now.
1: 10-4.
3: And just be advised, Sherwood said it's a 911 number. They weren't able to provide a number for the original caller. Adam 23, impound it.
0: Baker 13 to 11, how far out are you?
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0: Just be advised, we're going
1: 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And Shire, I'm on the phone with Abigail, the teenage daughter now. Everything's fine. 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All right, we're done. 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
1: Clear to a 2020 white Nissan Altima, December 25 out of Little Rock. Insurance confirmed.
0: 10-4, Lynch and Rose.
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0: 918-800 North C is in Charles Street. Can you clear it?
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0: 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Santana. Indian Hills Apartment, 2011 Aztec, Building 23, Apartment 2304 for 917 Circumstance.
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0: Charles 25, Charles 12, caller wants to report from possibly selling 400 out of their home, by say, to Mr. Lucas. He is also on parole.

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1: Hang on, 20, what you?
0: 4713 Hickory Avenue for 911 Park Lot, no vehicle description.
1: No.
0: 1430.
1: Tango 60, no, take that. He's about to go home.
0: 10-14 or 20 straight tonight.
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0: Clear on that red Chrysler 300 out of North Little Rock. Insurance confirmed.
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0: 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Canon 4, Baker Henry Young, 5-2 Williams, 2016, white Ford Fiesta, July 26 out of P Ridge.

0: 27,
1: go ahead. Here is Washington and Lincoln, 343 Victor Robert J. and John.
0: 343 Victor Robert John, 2014, Lincoln, Altima, May 27, out of Sherwood, insurance confirmed.
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0: Tango 10, Trevor.
1: Tango 10, go ahead.
0: 40 eastbound, I'm sorry, 40 westbound, just before Crystal Hill, it's going to be a blue Chrysler Pacifica.
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Tinto Coyote 2513 McCain for 904. 911, hang up. 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

0: 40. 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
0: For Captain Moore, murder.
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2: 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I'm 96-2.
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0: Black male, black shirt, dark pants. He should be in this area somewhere. The marshal said he saw him and he walked off. The time he looked around, he wasn't able to see him yet.
3: Canine 496. 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
0: 10-4, caller bus employee stated that a tenant pulled a zebra on him twice. They're refusing to talk to the operator right now, possibly 9-10. Adam 29, that copies 97.

0: Adam 30, game 26, caller rights with the Royal Jacobs, this is the tenant with the Zebra. I said both parties are separated right now.
1: Adam 30,

0: 27,
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0: Murphy, 111 West Pershing.
2: Okay, then 4-9-30 of the fort.
0: 10-4, it's going to be a young black male going towards Exxon, green jacket, jeans, green shoes, stole 4 packs of candy and chips.

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0: 1241.
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0: I have a 904 Burns Park, 1 Elder Johnson Drive, for 911 open line, pinging on the golf course. Can hear normal conversation in the background.
1: You say it's on the golf course or at Elder Johnson?
0: It's pinging on the golf course.
1: Anybody else called in on it?
0: Negative.
1: I'll swing by there.
0: Stand by.
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1: Can 4.
0: Probably can 497.
2: Tango 60.
0: Tango 60.
2: 10-8, information exchange. Charles 12 and Charles 25, they're still on scene.
0: 10-4, 15-21.
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0: Disregard, I'm sorry. Charles 34.
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0: 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It's going to be a white male and a Hispanic female. Just a verbal 914 at this time.
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0: 304 Sorensen Street for 901. It's going to be a van ran into the light pole, Sling Boy, King Boy, 18 Union, Hispanic male, gray shirt.
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0: 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The caller called back about the female screaming about the male possibly having a zebra.
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0: 10-4, caller arrest, her mother's refusing to leave, black female wearing all black, caller's going to be 13 years old.
1: 10-4.
0: Also advise that possibly 914, advise a Shakira is arguing with the caller's mother inside the residence.
1: Appreciate it, brother.

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1: Take that back.
0: David 27, I'll show you tonight. Caller buys two males stealing things out of people's vehicles, one black male, one white male, possibly 910, buys, they have them trapped in the U-Haul, possibly trying to drive over their vehicles.

David 37, David 26. They advise it's the sling Adam Henry 58392, returns to a U-Haul out of Arizona, heading west towards the pilot now.

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0: 10-4, secure the scene for medical. His brother needs mental health at eval, and they're possibly now on a 914.

0: 542.
1: That U-Haul is westbound on Highway 7, 391. Current.
0: All I caught was westbound on Highway 391.
1: Westbound on Highway 70 from 391.
0: 10-4.
2: John, we copy.
0: David 27, you can stay tonight. David 26, take your spot.
1: 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I have a note for you.
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0: 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David 26 is taking your spot.
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1: The 4 is out here with us.
0: Tower.
1: I'm about to be 10 a.m. I'll head there in just a sec.
0: 10-4, caller by suspect left on foot behind the building, black male, wearing black do-rag, black shirt, watch on right arm, hand and black shoes, black backpack. Caller does want contact.
1: Yeah, there you go.

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1: 542.
0: I believe the vehicle, the U-Haul, is 440 north slash east towards Jacksonville.
1: 10-4, David 27, caller advised all items were returned to the scrap bin. Nothing was taken per the caller.
0: Thank you.
1: Banger 46.
0: Still very well.
1: Powerful Wonder Bits, 3524 camp for abandoned vehicle, white Dodge 2500. Caller is going to be seeing outside Winton on you.
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1: 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Charles 3.
4: 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I'm 10-8. Where do I need to be? 96-2 again?
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0: 10-4, call a white female wearing a sundress with a suitcase in the library, being irate and ripping books, now across the street at the restaurant.

0: Adam 3.
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0: Is this the same person from 513 Main?
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1: Ten four, David 27, Charles 12. 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

0: Charles 25. Okay, the Lakewood. Petro 3205 North Highway 391 for 926 just occurred. Charles 36930.
1: Charles 36, I'm 96 to 1701 Pike.
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1: 10-4, caller advisor, Charles' grandmother hit her with a glass ashtray, black female with a bonnet wearing all white. I'm going to be inside at this location. David 27, can you 930 305 Short Street to Lincoln Advise?
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Lions, stand by to copy reckless driver info. Lions, especially in the area of Dollar General White House, 14,001 Highway 70, be on the lookout for a red Chevy Cobalt, slaying Adam John, Adam, 47 Paul, last seen in the area of Highway 70. Any unit coming into contact, take appropriate action under information 6019.

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1: Adam 30.
0: Adam 30.
1: That was my previous shop worker, 16.
0: What was your location?
1: 16 miles, Adam 14.
0: Time for it.

0: Charles 25. I'll take that call for Charles 12. 10-4, Charles 12, as you think.
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2: David
0: 35, off street tonight. David 26, David 37, your caller's flag, 9:50 a.m., paranoid, schizophrenic, advised, four young black males, one in red, other in blue, knocking on doors and popping fireworks. He does want contact.
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0: 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Step 4, we're the northbound lane on JF, right before Skylines.
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1: 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Adam 40, can you find 30, Adam 29 at 1616 Crusher?
0: Forty off the ultra.
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0: Rockwater and Boulevard, Baker Lincoln John, 5-6 Baker, it's on a white Mustang. The Crusher to be Parker.
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2: Yeah. Charles 3, Baker 46. Good, sir. 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
0: 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Advised throwing rocks and at vehicles and knocking on doors.
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1: 10-4, if you can send 21 a caller at 4932 Augusta Circle, apartment B, boy, in reference to a 908 from her father's, her kid's father.
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1: 1646.

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0: Yeah, 10-1 male to DO.
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0: Tango 25.
1: Yes, ma'am. I was advised that he's still at the residence, so I'm 96 over that way. You start me 9:30.
0: Charles 36.
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0: 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Doing cancel.
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0: 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David 35, did you copy?

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1: David 37, I'm out there, y'all, man.
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0: 10-4, I had a 901 at Main and Broadway. Car sideswiped the caller, but the caller does not want to make a report. Can we cancel?
1: 10-4.
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1: what's the 60? 520, 35.
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1: Dave 37 gun.
0: Yeah, plane in Atkinson with Arizona plate, Adam Lincoln, 60415 on a U-Haul.
1: Returns to a 2014 Ford truck, Echnolon, U-Haul out of Arizona, expires September of 26.

0: Charles 34. Area 25, go ahead. Can you read off?
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0: 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Charles 25, can you 930 till she can advise? 96. 10-4, you'll be meeting with a caller in a white GMC Sierra. Advice, they just made an alcohol delivery to the location. There's an elderly woman who took the alcohol and now refusing to open the door.
1: Charles 36, tell me 10-6.
0: Copy, Charles 36, 10-6. Adam 13, go ahead.
1: 13 from Parker. Tom Robert Young, Merritt Edward Henry, the black dot charger.

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0: This is 10 Coretta, 904-91 Oakline at 4756 Ridge Road. Call taker could hear a female saying PD can still come, and then on callback advised man was in the pool but said she didn't want PD anymore. Can we cancel?
1: 10-4.
0: 10-4, thank you.
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1: 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David 37, that comes back to a gray 2023 Audi September 26th. Yeah. Charles 34, I'm 97. 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Adam 29.
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0: 5234 South Woodland Drive for obstruction in the street. Someone's blocking the driveway. 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
0: I'm out here with 35. That LPN is Boyd Ida Tom 4H. He is in Edwards.

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0: 10-4, call advised her child's father is in the backyard, white male, wearing... White male, unsure what he's wearing, been staying in the backyard structure for about 2 weeks, refusing to leave, buys it to Jason Collins.

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0: Cedar Gardens 2503 Division, 3917 Circumstance. David 26930. 10-4 is on the west side of the building. Five people are outside drinking and selling 400s. Unsure what they look like, possibly in a Chevy Malibu.

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1: 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Caller did state that the caller stated that they look like drug people.
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2: Hey, this has the mic. 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
1: 29, copy. Adam 13, can you start that way?
0: 36.
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0: Yeah, 30. It would have been the 1400 block of Orange. Last time I go over there, there's two girls sitting in the car. Saw him. We got a little bit of information from him.
1: Yeah, well, they're not on the tracks. I'm on the tracks now. I'm headed out.
2: Do you want to stop the train?
1: Take it. I'm off.
2: Copy.

0: Palma, do you have anything over there?
1: Negative. I'm over here on Sycamore 14th now, and I've checked the tracks all the way up to 18th. I'm not seeing anything yet.
0: 10-4. We don't have anything over here. Communication going further than that.

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0: Shoplifter at Walmart 12001 Maumelle. They have a black female in custody and they do have footage.
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0: Baker 43930.
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0: 40, you can clear a 914 S call and then put us back on the self call. We're done.
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0: Baker 25, Baker 43. This caller's calling back and advising that that suspect is behind the dumpster at the Burger King.
1: 10-4, I'm passing Taco Bell right now.
0: And she's running southbound on the boulevard. She's wearing a gray shirt and black shorts. Could be a black female.
1: 10-4.

0: 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I was advised by the workers at Jersey Mike that she went over towards Crystal Hill, Piper Security Bank.
1: Copy 1818.

0: Victor 25, 1015, adult female, back to Walmart, starting his 343.
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